0: 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Me encanta.
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2: 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He's a man that I truly admire, not just because he's got the most incredible voice, but his beliefs are amazing. He's an inspiration. He's truly committed to changing the world around us. And he's the ambassador for African music. He's from Senegal. His name is Yusen Dor.
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Yes, the bad times in life is like a telephone. 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But when it ring, just pick it up and receive. When you finish, put down the receiver and carry on. 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